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If I had to wait for 10,000 years, babe, I'd

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Christ's pale body crucified! Time was, time is, time shall be no more. Some with tears.

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I feel much better now. I really do.

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It's a mix based on images, and Blue Stork helped with some additional remixing and re-editing of stuff.

When 2, 3, 4, 5, 6, 7, 8. You're very pleased to announce a new line of goods. Remember that museum off Piazza del Nettuno in Rome? There was a museum there, and I remember seeing a monk with a very bemused expression on his face, watching the famous Greek statue.

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I feel nothing. 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

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Analog.